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Atlanta!

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Yo, Bob. 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Check this groove out, y'all. Hey, Calhoun, I can hear you kicking this evening. Stick it to me. Yes, sir. Under the groove. How many of y'all came to party with the Gap Band tonight? Let me ask you a question here. Listen here. Is this Memphis, Tennessee?

Actually, this is a song that David Bowie and Iggy Pop wrote a while ago. And David and I recorded it on his last David Bowie Tonight's album. We're gonna do that together tonight. I want everybody, listen, I want you to sway with me. And we're gonna sing it together tonight.